0: You are listening to WSBL-LP in South Bend, Indiana, 93.5 FM. 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
1: 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And this is Afro-Cuban Latin Jazz, an hour during which you're served a spicy blend of the improvisational creativity of jazz with the exciting rhythms and melodies of the African diaspora. In 1980, the Puerto Rican percussionist Santurce Ángel Maldonado, known as Cachete, formed a group called Bata Cumbele. Cachete was a great admirer of Los Van Van and Iraquere from Cuba, and he was a lover of jazz. And so his group combined those kinds of sounds while still preserving traditional Puerto Rican sounds and rhythms of bomba and plena. And so from 1981, here is Bata Cumbele playing a piece called Bata Cumbele from their 1981 album Con Un Poco Songo.

Wow, some hot stuff going on in 1981 in Puerto Rico. Pato Cumbele con un poco songo. The flute of Nestor Torres was heard there doing a solo. On trumpet, Jerry Medina, Papo Vasquez on trombone, Mario Rivera, baritone sax, Roberto Jimenez, clarinet, Eddie Rivera, bass, Giovanni Hidalgo, master conguero, and Cachete himself on percussion. From Chucho Valdez's 1999 album, Briumba Palo Congo, here are two back-to-back pieces. The first one is Ellington and Tizol's Caravan, and the second is a beautiful bolero.

Wow, two back-to-back pieces highlighting the incomparable piano playing of Chucho Valdez. That last cut we heard was a bolero entitled Bolero, featuring Chucho and Francisco Pampin on bass. Hey, let's hop now from Cuba of 1999 back to New York City of 1958. And let's listen to the Machito Orchestra playing the Gillespie Chanoposo composition, Tintin Deo.

from Machito's album Kenya 1958, we heard the wonderful trumpet playing of Doc Cheatham soaring around the underlying rumba rhythm of Tintin Deo. Well, let's hear from Machito's brother-in-law now, Maudio Bauza, and his Afro-Cuban orchestra. From his album Tanga, part of the Tanga Suite, here is the piece called Mambo.

Did I mention that Mario Bauza was Machito's musical director back in the 40s and 50s? Yes, indeed he was, as well as his brother-in-law. This piece we just heard was recorded on in 1992 on the Tonga Suite album, possibly. I think it was his last album, Mario Bauza's last album. Fantastic piece of music. We heard the wonderful piano playing of Marcus Persiani and the wonderful trumpet playing of Victor Paz. Now let's listen to the shining clarinet playing of the Cuban-American Paquito de Rivera, recorded in 2017. The piece is called Con Chucho Corriente Abajo, and it is variations on Chucho Valdez's piece Mambo Influenciado. The piece verges into a Bach-like section in the middle and then picks up pace after that. This is WETF, the Jazz Station, 105.7 FM, South Bend, Indiana, and streaming on the internet worldwide at jazzradiowetf.org.

the stellar clarinet of Paquito de Rivera, 16-time Grammy winner. Con Chucho Corriente Abajo, recorded in 2017. Along with Paquito, we heard the wonderful playing of Carlos Cano on flute, Hernan Milla on piano, Ivan Ruiz on bass, and Yuvisny Aguilar on percussion. Hey, we're off to Puerto Rico now to hear a 1999 recording by the Puerto Rico All-Stars featuring the trumpet playing of the childhood prodigy Humberto Ramirez. Of course, he's an adult in this recording. The piece is called Israel, and it features Bobby Valentin on bass, Alex Acuna on drums, and the wonderful piano playing of Papo Luca, and the tenor sax of Justo Almario.

Maravilloso. Puerto Rico All-Stars recorded in 1989. The piece was called Israel. From a 1996 tribute to the great Puerto Rican-American pianist Hilton Ruiz, here is a piece called Straight Street, a Coltrane composition, recorded in 1996 with Guess Who on the piano.

fabulous. The Tropi Jazz All-Stars playing Straight Street, along with Hilton Ruiz on piano, David Sanchez on tenor sax, Charlie Sepulveda and Humberto Ramirez on trumpets, Juan Pablo Torres on trombone, Dave Valentin on flute, John Benitez, who I got to see play live in New York City, on bass, and the great Giovanni Hidalgo and Richie Flores on congas, with the incredible Cuban drummer Horacio El Negro Hernandez. Well, how about some more hot Latin jazz? Because here comes a piece called Afandi, and it's from an album called Hot Hands by Ray Barreto and his New World Spirit, recorded in 1993.

Wow, Afandi. As I've said many times, Ray Barreto was not only a salsa dura guy in New York with his great salsa bands, but he was also a serious jazz head, as you can see. That was recorded in 1993. It was H.O.T. Well, mi gente, this has been Afro-Cuban Latin Jazz with Dr. Russ Hamer, WETF 105.7 FM, the jazz station out of South Bend, Indiana. I leave you with Danzón Barroco by Orlando Maraca Valle.

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